Isn't that powerful? $50 or more. The house of house, the house of house, the house of house, the house of house, the house of house.

Oh yeah. 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Come to me. And dance with Lola.

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0: 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And to those who suit.
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1: We're back from the past. 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

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Everybody knows the serious danger, the original ranger. Yeah, we're not a stranger.

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1: Hi there, remember me?
2: 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Woo-hoo! Did you miss us? Cause we missed you. We're back from the past. TRL. Pleasure Radio.
3: Baby,

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Somehow, you remain modest. Flashbulbs pop, paparazzi goes wild. With amazing grace, you walk and smile. They answer

0: Have you ever heard of Candyman?
1: No.
0: Well, his right hand is sawn off. 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And if you look in the mirror and you say his name 5 times, he'll appear behind you, breathing down your neck. You wanna try?
1: Candyman?
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2: Forget about it, Dave! We lost him!
3: Let him go.
1: No. No. It's not fair and it's not right. Sorry, God. I'm sorry, we stepped on your fucking territory! I'm sorry!
3: Oh my God!
2: Annabelle's, Annabelle's! We got him! We fucking got him!

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1: Yes. Woo-hoo! Did you miss us? Cause we missed you. We're back from the past. TRL. Pleasure Radio.

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1: 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Did you miss us? Cause we missed you. We're back from the past. TRL. 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

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Clap your hands. I wanna hear you clap your hands. Clap your hands. I wanna hear you clap your hands. Clap your hands. I wanna hear you clap. Clap. 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

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We play them all day long. This is TRL. TRL takes you back.